0: TV commercial, you may have seen my mother talking very favorably about her decision to switch from Big Wireless to PureTalk. For the record, that really is my mother, and she really is delighted with PureTalk, and she's not alone. In fact, in a recent survey of 120,000 wireless customers, PureTalk was the only wireless company in the country to get 5 out of 5 stars in every category: coverage, support, value, and data. 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It's easy. Just dial #250, say micro, and you'll save an additional 50% off your first month. I'm talking about unlimited high-speed data for just $34.99 a month. Don't take it from me. Take it from my mom. Or better yet, take it from over 120,000 wireless customers. 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
1: ¿Quieres proteger legalmente a tus familiares y propiedades en México y en los Estados Unidos? Escucha Herencias sin Fronteras con los abogados Valeria Carriles y Gustavo Madero todos los sábados a las 11 de la mañana por la 1020 AM.
2: 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Somos LA. Somos la 1020.

0: is what I grew up dreaming about, you know, playing in October baseball, playing World Series games. Of course, we're still really far away from the World Series, but I didn't grow up just, you know, dreaming about playing in the big leagues, but I always dreamed about playing October baseball, and I've been lucky enough to play for two organizations that have put me there, and the chances and the opportunities have come, and I've made the best of them.
1: Lo que dijo Hernández fue que él siempre soñó en jugar en estos momentos cuando era chiquito, no solamente con llegar a grandes ligas, sino que jugar en octubre y ganar series mundiales. Por eso para él es un honor estar aquí y lo disfruta cada momento.
2: I mean, it's not necessarily difficult in the sense of I know what my role is, you know, it's my role is not to, you know, necessarily be in there all year and or every day, but I just need it. I didn't know when it was going to happen, but the one thing that I knew was that I was going to be ready whenever, you know, Doc put my name in the lineup or needed me to pinch it. And obviously having Chris Sale would have been nice to, you know, get a little bit of a warm-up before Sale. But, you know, I was just glad that I'm talking here about something positive and not something negative.
1: En otra entrevista también Kike Hernández comentó que para él es un orgullo el poder estar aquí, que él estaba listo. La pregunta fue, ¿qué tan difícil era prender ese switch cuando sabía que tienes que enfrentar a un lanzador como Chris Sale? Y Hernández dijo, bueno, yo sé mi rol, sé que cuando